to that. I am the truth with sunshine. The question of reality. 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I am God, the ultimate presence.

Breathing, Señor Gonzali, breathing to the universe. 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

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I'm just wondering how you are. Are you all right? Just give me a ring when you can. I'll be going to bed at 10. Okay, love. I'll see you.

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Severin, Severin, speak so slightly. 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Taste the whip, in love not given lightly.

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1: This is Moscow. 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On the 12th of April, the Soviet Union orbited a spaceship around the Earth with a man on board. 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
0: Alligator Boogaloo.
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0: And you know why I do that?
2: Why?
0: Because everything I play gonna be funky.